I'd like to sing a song now that I wrote, I think, before I tried to make a second comeback. And this, I think I'm basically talking about myself in this one. This is called Wild World.

0: Sorry, man. You choked.
1: No, I just burped.
0: Norman.
2: Actually.
0: Norman.
3: Yeah.
0: This isn't right, you know, because I can't sort of get near the mic to sing.
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